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No pressure there. He's not feeling it. 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

Just over a week ago, he made his debut Grand Ole Opry performance. Just what a moment right there. Take it all in. It's Zach John King with Get to Drinkin'.

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WWYY Belvedere, a Cumulus Media Station. Yeah, yeah. 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WWYY Belvedere, a Cumulus Media Station. 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

0: Well, good morning. It is 5:10 on Cat Country 96. Let's begin our Wing Wednesday today. We'll get you started. As we always do with another early bird special, the five-pack of Pennsylvania Lottery scratch-off tickets, 20 top prizes of $100,000 featuring Gus. Gus will be featured with this one, all right? Let's get you hooked up. So you're playing for those beautiful things. When you hear Megan Maroney's Beautiful Things, be the ninth caller, 610-720-9696. We'll make you a winner this morning. Also, Tim McGraw tickets for you. Right around 7:40, you could win.
1: All right, here's the deal. 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This is that show. The moment the lights drop, you'll know why. Luke Bryan at the PPL Center in Allentown, Thursday, June 25th.
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0: So far this morning, I mean, I know it's early, but we are looking good with no accidents reported. We're incident-free. The region is checking in just fine. We're moving along 22 at 309. There's nothing going on. Moving along light volume, of course, because it's so early. But otherwise, hey, we are good to go. 78's no problem. Through Hellertown, we're looking pretty good. Through Phillipsburg, 22, no problems reported. Memorial Parkway, things are checking in just fine. There's your...
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0: It's Morgan Wallen and Justin Kays, 524 with Cat Country 96. Just in case you missed the early bird special. Well, we didn't do it yet, but I told you who it was. It was Megan Maroney's Beautiful Things. When you hear Megan Maroney, be the ninth caller at 610-720-9696. You know we'll take care of you winning-wise with some lottery tickets with the early bird special, and that's coming up.
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0: Still a good start this morning, looking good. No problems reported. Valley, Jersey, Poconos, major secondaries, all looking good. There's your traffic.
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2: A hostage standoff at a bank in California. Police say they got a call around 1 yesterday afternoon that a male suspect was making a bomb threat inside the Chase Bank in downtown Bakersfield. Through negotiations, two hostages were released, but police say there are still people trapped inside. A new distracted driving law takes effect this Friday in Pennsylvania, and it means no more holding your phone behind the wheel. State leaders were out in Lebanon County yesterday reminding drivers that under Paul Miller's law, using a handheld phone is now illegal, even while stopped at a red light. The law is named after a young man from Lackawanna County who was killed by a distracted driver, and his mother has been pushing for change for nearly a decade. Drivers who break the law could face fines, and if a crash turns deadly, additional charges could follow. And Allentown City Council is set to vote today on a data center ordinance. There's a plan to turn a warehouse on Emmaus Avenue into a data center, with the site located in a residential area across from Camelot for Children. The proposal drew a large crowd at last night's Environmental Advisory Council meeting, with leaders saying public input remains critical. Both tonight's council meeting and a planning commission session on July 9th will be open to the public. I'm Jenna Clay.
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0: Warm, 83 with plenty of sun today, with a low around 56 tonight and 87 tomorrow. 53 now. And you're up to date in 96 seconds, waking up.
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1: All right, you were patient enough to wait for beautiful things from Megan Maroney. 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
17: More and more people are using magnesium supplements to help them sleep. But are they safe? And do they really work? Well, first, let's talk about actual magnesium. That's an essential mineral that is needed for more than 300 different processes in the body, according to one dietitian. And most people get enough of it simply from the foods they eat. Now, if you're not getting enough, there are a few different types of supplements you can try. But as always, you should talk to your doctor before starting any new medication or supplement, whether it's prescription or over-the-counter. Now, when it comes to the science, we looked into this, and I gotta say, there's not a lot of strong evidence that magnesium supplements will actually help you sleep. They might help you manage pain, they might help you lower your stress levels, or work to get your muscles to relax. And maybe it's those things then that help you get some better sleep. I'm Dr. Sanjay Gupta, helping you live a better life.

0: come kiss me one more time.
1: There's Kane Brown in Heaven with Cat Country 96 coming up at 5:55. And country news now. In a few minutes, more Ella Langley news, how she's handling her newfound fame. This is kind of interesting, too. A reunion is in store. Is everything finally okay? We'll get to these stories and more just after 6 o'clock this morning with Cat Country 96 and Country News Now.
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1: We are still looking good, too, this morning. The majors are fine. The secondaries are good to go. There's no reported problems. There really should be nothing to slow you down. 22 at Shanesville Road. We're fine. Airport Road at this point is good. Is there ever a time when there's no jams on Airport Road in 22? Just curious. Ever. Because I thought on Saturday afternoon, like 2 was fine. And then Sunday morning last week, I was there at 9 o'clock. Nope. Always backed up. Anyway, we're good now. There's your traffic.
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3: After bipartisan pushback, Acting Attorney General Todd Blanche says the administration is not moving forward with President Trump's so-called weaponization fund. The $1.776 billion DOJ fund would use taxpayer dollars to pay out some of Trump's supporters, including January 6th rioters. However, the White House says the audit portion will still move forward. It forever bars the U.S. from auditing the president and his sons. Funeral arrangements are now in place for a Central Berks regional police officer killed in a crash while responding to assist another department. An end-of-watch ceremony for Kristen Yeager will be held next Tuesday at Exeter High School's Don Thomas Stadium. It will begin at noon and gates will open at 11. And Lehigh Carbon Community College is rolling out nearly $500,000 in scholarships, and that funding is available now for Lehigh County residents. Most are aimed at people recovering from opioid use or those who've been incarcerated, covering up to 100% of tuition for workforce programs like healthcare, IT, and CDL training. Applications are open year-round through the college. I'm Jenna Clay. Lehigh.
1: 83 today for a high, 56 tonight, 87 even warmer tomorrow, and 90 on Friday and Saturday. Right now it's 52, and you're up to date in 96 seconds waking up.
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2: 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That is your chance to win. Ella Langley has been, quote, finding her footing with her newfound fame. She says all her songs are written from a genuine place and hopes that everyone can hear that all her songs and all her song rights are actually authentic. So it looks like Brian Kelly and Tyler Hubbard have officially made amends and are teasing a Florida Georgia Line reunion. They updated their social media accounts with a logo, quote, FGL. There you go. So hopefully that'll be coming up very soon. New artist Zach John King had the honor of making his Grand Ole Opry debut, as did his rising country breakthrough, McCoy Moore. Craig Morgan performed Paradise and Soldier at the Freedom 250 Memorial Day observance at Arlington National Cemetery last Memorial Day. Well, Randy Travitz, still on tour, is going to wrap up his More Life tour this coming fall with a final rundown beginning in Georgia. It is now 6:11 on Cat Country 96. More now, Country News Now coming up for you in just a little bit. So, has this ever happened to you? Do you ever have anything delivered to your house? I'm not saying more so like from Amazon or anything. I'm saying from like a store, a company around here. And this happens. What do you do? We'll talk about it in the next couple minutes. Hang on.
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6: On the Turnpike, an accident southbound after Quakertown, mile marker 39. It's blocking the left shoulder. No problems on 22 or 78. We're looking good on 33 and 80. If you see a traffic problem, call their toll-free tip line, 855-ROAD-TIP. I'm Christy.
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2: Frankie is joining us this morning from A Better Way Financial. Welcome, my friend.
16: Hey, thanks for having me, Sam.
2: So we want to get right to this. Charles Schwab asked Americans how much money they think they'll need for retirement. Are you ready for this number?
16: Yeah.
2: 1.6 million for real?
16: Yeah, that's a big number.
2: Did I ever see $1 million in my life? I'm sure I have with all the work in it. But tell us about this. What's going on?
16: Yeah, so that specific number, you know, don't be frightened if you're not there. It's not the same number for everybody. You know, at the end of the day, what you need isn't a dollar amount. What you need is to be able able to replace the income that you had coming in from work. So ultimately, if you had $80,000 coming in after taxes from work, then you need to be able to replace $80,000 of income. So you look at your Social Security, you look at any pension income if you still have one of those, and then the rest needs to come from the investment. So ultimately, that's the number that's important, not necessarily a big number that Schwab is saying you might need $1.6 million. Because if you have a lot of fixed income, you don't need as much of assets saved. If you have very little fixed income, you're going to need to save more to be able to get that income.
2: And you have all the answers to any kind of questions we have as well. I know you guys are really good with this.
16: Absolutely. That's what we're here for. We're here to answer your questions, and our job is to make it a seamless transition throughout your retirement. So if you're looking to retire soon and you want to learn the strategies that you can use to be able to start planning for your retirement, go to abetterwayfinancial.com/catcountry and click on get your copy to be able to get a copy of our book today.
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Hey, 619, Sam, with you going to be in the hot one today. About that, huh? Cool weather. Well, we're working. Hey. So this ever happened to you if you ordered something? I want to know what you do in this situation. Or what the coolest thing that you were brought by mistake. So you place an order, you have it delivered from a supermarket, from a store locally. I'm not talking like Amazon or anything. So you have something locally, and you're checking your packages, and you didn't order this. But I guess some places, especially if it's food, you have the rule where once it hits your porch, that's it. They won't take it back. You can call them. Well, that happened to us a couple times. There was some food in there. I'm like, oh, you got this? I haven't had this since I was, you know, a kitten. No, I didn't order that. Well, emailed them, and they say, well, there's nothing they can do. Once it hits your porch, it hits your porch. Has that ever happened to you? And what's like one of the strangest things you've ever received that you didn't order? And you tell them, and it's mainly a food. I would they take some, you know what? If it's a non-food, I wonder if they would take it back. That hasn't happened to us yet. So, but if it's non-food and it hits your porch, once it hits your porch, they take a picture. They say they can't. And it makes sense with food. I get it. But if it's something that you didn't order and you open it up and it's not food and you say, hey, you know, there's somebody that's waiting for this. Obviously, someone did order it. What do you do in that situation? Give me a call on the cap phone. If this ever happened to you, 610-720-9696. You can get specific with it if you'd like. If not, that's okay, too. In the meantime, Josh Ross, Ain't How You Look, is on the cap.

0: It could be something as simple as getting a delivery that you didn't order, and it's at your house, and you're like, I don't know what to do. You email the company or you call, and you say, hey, I didn't order this. And you, hey, once it hits the porch, you got to keep it. It happened. It's Cat Country 96, 624. It happened to you with what?
1: Toilet paper.
0: That's something you probably couldn't give back.
1: Yep. Toilet paper. It's not expensive.
0: No, and I get you, but you know what? Here's the thing. Call it back because somebody probably ordered that, you know, for a good reason.
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0: Shaboozy along with Jelly Roll on Cat Country 96, 107.1 in the Poconos. 93.7, 95.7 at Northeast PA. Sam with you, 627. What? You can't see this, but my screen just did something crazy, which I thought we were going to lose it there for a second. Man. All right, well, we're just talking about you do an online order and you get something that you didn't order. You have to give it back. But they won't take it once it hits the shelf. Apparently, some places won't because, you know, once it hits your doorstep, it's your doorstep and it's food, you know? What happened to you? What do you got?
1: Maybe coffee.
0: Now, that's a good one because we get the big, what is it? The big, like the extra large coffee. That's something you can't give back, probably. No, I'm only kidding. I mean, you can't want to hit your doorstep, right?
1: Oh, it does wonders for me every morning.
0: Well, yeah, that's true. All right, anyway. Got a round of golf coming up with Cart for Two, Jack Frost National Golf Course. We are going to play Litter Box Trivia in about 10 minutes on the Cat.
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3: 78 eastbound stop traffic between Cedar Crest and Lehigh Street. We've got a vehicle fire. 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
4: Six states held primary elections yesterday, including California. In the Golden State, a tight race for governor. With 50% of the votes in, Republican Steve Hilton and Democrat Javier Becerra were neck and neck, with Tom Steyer in third. And in Los Angeles, incumbent Mayor Karen Bass will reportedly advance to a runoff against former reality TV star Spencer Pratt. The votes are in after a low turnout primary in New Jersey. Yesterday's election set the stage for some high-stakes races this fall. In the 7th Congressional District, Democrat Rebecca Bennett won her primary and will face Republican Tom Keen Jr. in November. In the Senate race, Democrat Cory Booker ran unopposed, while Republican Justin Murphy came out on top in a crowded primary. The general election is set for November 3rd. And drive-in movie enthusiasts may have recognized a familiar face on Jeopardy last night. Former Schenkweiler's employee Savannah Madeira competed on the game show, and spoiler alert, Savannah went into Final Jeopardy in second place with $7,800, but she got the final question wrong, sending her to third place and ending with $5,400. I'm Jenna Clay.
0: Plenty of sun and warmer today. High 84, 56 tonight, 87 tomorrow. Now it's 52, and you're up to date in 96 seconds on the Cat. 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

0: Good morning. It is Cat Country 96, 107.1 in the Poconos, 93.7, 95.7 in Northeast PA. Sunshine this morning and a high, it looks like it's going to be another, it's actually a warm one with a high right around 84 today. Should be pretty good. So let's get you hooked up with Litterbox Trivia this morning. Round of golf with Cart for Two, Jack Frost National Golf Course. Off the cat phone, 610-720-9696. Now, apparently, we as Americans will do this over 800 times per second from now through the end of the summer. Know what it is? Over 800 times per second from now through the end of the summer. What do you think it is? Good luck.
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6: 78 eastbound stop traffic between Cedar Crest and Lehigh Street. We've got a vehicle fire. 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We're looking good on 80 and 380. If you see a traffic problem, call their toll-free tip line, 855-ROAD-TIP. 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
13: That's where Never Give Up comes from. I wasn't Brock. I wasn't Roman. 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
0: Frankie with A Better Way Financial is with us with a question. I know we talked about this earlier, when to take Social Security. There's different age numbers, 62, 67, 70. The list, of course, goes on and on. So what factors do we need to consider when deciding the best age to claim our benefits?
1: Well, let me tell you, Sam, if you knew exactly the day you were going to pass away, you know when to take your Social Security.
0: That's right.
1: Which means none of us know. But there's a lot of factors that go into it. One of them is your health. If you're projected to live a longer life, well, then you're better off usually waiting. But there's also things that you can coordinate between spouses as well. So if you are married, that's something that you might want to change it to an earlier date or a later date. So there's really a lot that goes into figuring out when is the best time for me to take my Social Security. Rather than just flipping a coin and saying this is going to be the best time to take it, talk with somebody who has helped hundreds of families to be able to do this throughout their retirement so that you're not picking the wrong age for you and your family.
0: What's the minimum age?
1: On a technicality, is actually age 60 that you can do is if you have a deceased spouse. If you don't have a deceased spouse, the earliest you can do is age 62.
0: You have any type of questions, Frank, you have a way to do so, right?
1: 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It'll have a lot of the answers regarding when to take Social Security, what options you have, and how we can start planning for our retirement.
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0: It is Cat Country 96 and 107.1 in the Poconos, 93.7, 95.7 in Northeast PA. Good morning. Sam Malone with you. It's 10 of 7. So we as Americans apparently will do this over 800 times per second from now until the end of summer. What are you thinking it is? Good morning.
1: Is it sweat?
0: Now that's funny. No, it's not sweat, but a darn good guess.
2: Good morning. Is it eat hot dogs?
0: Yes. How did you know that?
2: I just had a guess.
0: Very good guess. No, that's a good guess. Good for you for doing that. Now, the big question, the bigger question, mustard on your hot dog, yes or no?
2: Yes.
0: With ketchup?
2: Mustard. Sometimes, but I like to do mustard, onion, pickles.
0: Mustard, onion, pickles. Okay.
2: Yeah.
0: Well, congratulations. How's your golf game?
2: Thank you. My golf game's not that good. I'm not very good at golf.
0: All right, so you're going to be the one that, as you're learning, you're going to let the people behind you go ahead of you, right?
2: Exactly.
0: So they don't watch you, they don't get embarrassed. I got a round of golf for two with Card at Jack Frost National
2: Thank
0: Club.
2: You
0: can bring somebody with you, you know, that knows how to golf.
2: Yeah, maybe I'll go with my brother or something.
0: Perfect.

0: Megan Maroney with Cat Country 96 and 107.1 in the Poconos, 93, 795, 7 in Northeast PA, 655, almost 7 o'clock. Sam with you, and with school wrapping up, time to bring out the yearbook. Do you know where your yearbook is, first of all? And how many yearbooks did you get when you were in school? Do you still have them? It'd be kind of cool if you do. We're going to bring them out because apparently when kids are signing the yearbooks now, they're just pretty much signing their name and maybe a phone number or social media, whatever it is. Something really cool you would sign on your yearbook. Do you remember what that was? Remember signing anything big or something somebody had signed to you? Let's talk about that. Cat phone is 610-720-9696. Good morning.
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2: 78 eastbound delays approaching Cedar Crest. Earlier vehicle fire is clear. 22 eastbound slow between 309 and Cedar Crest. Westbound delays at MacArthur. No problems on 33 or 80. If you see a traffic problem, call their toll-free tip line, 855-ROAD-TIP. I'm Christy O'Brien.
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3: A hostage standoff at a bank in California. Police say they got a call around 1 yesterday afternoon that a male suspect was making a bomb threat inside the Chase Bank in downtown Bakersfield. Through negotiations, two hostages were released, but police say there are still people trapped inside. A new distracted driving law takes effect this Friday in Pennsylvania, and it means no more holding your phone behind the wheel. State leaders were out in Lebanon County yesterday reminding drivers that under Paul Miller's law, using a handheld phone is now illegal, even while stopped at a red light. The law is named after a young man from Lackawanna County who was killed by a distracted driver, and his mother has been pushing for change for nearly a decade. Drivers who break the law could face fines, and if a crash turns deadly, additional charges could follow. And Allentown City Council is set to vote today on a data center ordinance. There's a plan to turn a warehouse on Emmaus Avenue into a data center, with the site located in a residential area across from Camelot for Children. The proposal drew a large crowd at last night's Environmental Advisory Council meeting, with leaders saying public input remains critical. Both tonight's council meeting and a planning commission session on July 9th will be open to the public. I'm Jenna Clay.
0: Plenty of sunshine, 84, 56 tonight, 87 tomorrow, 56 now. 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

0: There's Jordan Davis. Turn this truck around. 7-Eleven at Cat Country 96, 107.1 in the Poconos, 93.7, 95.7 7 Northeast PA. Congrats to all our graduates, of course. Way to go. Welcome. Your yearbook, though. Remember the yearbook? Apparently now one of the new things is the kids are signing yearbooks like they used to, and it's just pretty much a name and number with nothing real personal in there. Remember the ones when you'd be like, hey, stay cool? All right, I failed that one. Do you remember what you wrote in yearbooks or what was written in yours? I'll give you a second to even grab your yearbook if you want to do that as well. Cat phone is 610-720-9696. 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
6: In Jersey, Stewartsville, 78 westbound, an accident near mile marker 5. Watch for delays. In PA, 22 westbound delays at Airport Road. No problems on 309 or 378. If you see a traffic problem, call our toll-free tip line, 855-ROAD-TIP. I'm Christy.
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0: 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All right, so we're talking about, I mean, look, school's wrapping up. Again, congrats to all the grads. If you're moving on in a grade, congrats, way to go. And your yearbooks, remember the yearbook signing? It was a huge thing. Apparently now it's just like a name. And maybe your kids are not just doing name and number, but that's like the new thing. Just sign your name and your phone number or way to get in contact and stay in touch. But wasn't always like that. Morning.
1: I can remember several, but I have one that still sticks in my mind.
0: What is it?
1: I had another student that sat behind me. Started out nice, wished me well, hope you succeed in your endeavors and all that other kind of stuff. And then he said, thanks for helping me pass history. If it wasn't for you, I would have failed.
0: Oh, that's nice.
1: Never knew he was cheating the entire year.

0: Ella Langley along with Morgan Wallen at Catcatcher 96-1071 in the Poconos 93-795-7 Northeast PA. It's 724. Good morning.
1: Hey, Jim. I still have my high school yearbook, and that's 52 years later.
0: Do you have it with you by any chance?
1: Yeah.
0: What some of the things you wrote on it? Anything you can remember? Or somebody wrote in yours, I should say.
1: Best of luck in the future. I'm going to miss you. It was great knowing you.
0: Yeah.
1: Keep in touch.
0: And this is way before, social media. So this was it back in the day, you know?
1: Back in the day, yeah. We had high school yearbook signing day for seniors.
0: Wow, that's awesome. Very cool. Give your school a shout out. Where'd you go?
1: Wilson High School.

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1: Hi, Sam. Hey. So I was just listening to the woman who said that she went to Wilson High School.
0: Yeah.
1: And had the yearbook signing party. So I teach at Wilson High School. I teach 9th and 11th grade. And we still do that. And we just had that on Friday. We had a yearbook signing party.
0: So.
1: And the kids have pizza. And they get to go around and all the teachers and kids, you know, sign everyone's yearbook.
0: So now, is this like a half-day thing or what?
1: So on Friday was their graduation. So on, it was Thursday we did it. On Thursday, there's graduation practice. And after graduation practice, all the seniors, they go back to the cafeteria and we order a whole bunch of pizzas. And there was like hoagies. That's... and they just kind of hung out with the teachers signing yearbooks.
0: I think that is awesome. Good for you guys doing that. That's great. When's your last day? When do you wrap up for the summer?
1: So my kids were done on Thursday and I'm done after today.
0: Well, I want you to continue to listen in the morning, you know, even though you're off for the summer.
1: I definitely will.
0: All right. Enjoy. Have a good summer.
1: Thanks. You too.
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3: In Jersey, Stuartsville, 78 westbound before exit 4, we've got an accident blocking a lane. In PA, 78 eastbound, seeing delays approaching Hellertown. No problems on 33 or 22. We're accident-free on the turnpike. If you see a traffic problem, call our toll-free tip line, 855-ROAD-TIP. I'm Christy O'Brien.
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4: After bipartisan pushback, Acting Attorney General Todd Blanche says the administration is not moving forward with President Trump's so-called weaponization fund. The $1.776 billion DOJ fund would use taxpayer dollars to pay out some of Trump's supporters, including January 6th rioters. However, the White House says the audit portion will still move forward. It forever bars the U.S. from auditing the president and his sons. Funeral arrangements are now in place for a Central Berks regional police officer killed in a crash while responding to assist another department. An end-of-watch ceremony for Kristen Yeager will be held next Tuesday at Exeter High School's Don Thomas Stadium. It will begin at noon and gates will open at 11. And Lehigh Carbon Community College is rolling out nearly $500,000 in scholarships, and that funding is available now for Lehigh County residents. Most are aimed at people recovering from opioid use or those who've been incarcerated, covering up to 100% of tuition for workforce programs like healthcare, IT, and CDL training. Applications are open year-round through the college. I'm Jenna Clay.
0: Thanks, Jenna. We'll have a high of 84 today, 56 tonight, even warmer in 87 tomorrow. It's 58 now. You're up to date in 96 seconds on the Cat. Tim McGraw tickets coming up in about...
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3: In Jersey, 80 eastbound closed between exit 4 and exit 12 to tractor-trailer accident, mile marker 8. In PA, 22 westbound, jammed at 512, 78 eastbound, slow approaching Heldertown. If you see a traffic problem, call their toll-free tip line, 855-ROAD-TIP. I'm Christy O'Brien.
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0: seconds, one chance, 5 and 10 with Sam Malone. Oh, wow. On the cast.
1: Tim McGraw tickets. 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Hershey Park Stadium. Who's joining us?
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1: Omelet, very good. 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
2: Basic ham and cheese.
1: Ham and cheese omelet sounds good for breakfast, you know. Congrats, you got the tickets.
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0: 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That is coming up. Your chance to head to Louisville, Kentucky in September. Not for one night, not for two, but five. Plus five nights. Also throw in $1,500 in spending money. All the information is coming up in just a few minutes.
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4: In Jersey, Knowlton, 80 eastbound is closed at exit 4 due to a tractor-trailer accident at mile marker 8. In PA, things moving slowly on 78. Westbound delays between 33 and Hellertown. Eastbound stop and go between Summit Lawn and Hellertown. 22 westbound jam between 309 and 15th. Westbound delays at Airport Road. If you see a traffic problem, call their toll-free tip line, 855-ROAD-TIP. I'm Christy O'Brien.
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5: Six states held primary elections yesterday, including California. In the Golden State, a tight race for governor. With 50% of the votes in, Republican Steve Hilton and Democrat Javier Becerra were neck and neck, with Tom Steyer in third. And in Los Angeles, incumbent Mayor Karen Bass will reportedly advance to a runoff against former reality TV star Spencer Pratt. The votes are in after a low turnout primary in New Jersey. Yesterday's election set the stage for some high-stakes races this fall. In the 7th Congressional District, Democrat Rebecca Bennett won her primary and will face Republican Tom Keene Jr. in November. In the Senate race, Democrat Cory Booker ran unopposed, while Republican Justin Murphy came out on top in a crowded primary. The general election is set for November 3rd. And drive-in movie enthusiasts may have recognized a familiar face on Jeopardy last night. Former Schenkweiler's employee Savannah Madeira competed on the game show, and spoiler alert, Savannah went into Final Jeopardy in second place with $7,800, but she got the final question wrong, sending her to third place and ending with $5,400. I'm Jenna Clay.
0: Be proud of that, though. Really good at getting on Jeopardy itself. Way to go. 84 today for a high, down to 56 tonight, 87 tomorrow, up in the 60s at 62 already. You're up to date in 96 seconds.
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0: Bailey Zimmerman and your Chevy Silverado at Cat Country 96 and at Music Fest. Bailey Zimmerman is going to be there for you this summer. Right now, your chance to get away a little bit with Bourbon and Beyond. I mean, talking about getting away, Bourbon and Beyond, the world's largest bourbon food and music festival, takes place in Louisville, Kentucky this September. You can be there. 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
6: In Jersey, Knowlton 80 eastbound is closed at exit 4 for an accident investigation. Tractor-trailer accident, mile marker 8. In PA, 78 westbound delays between 33 and Hellertown. 22 westbound jammed at Airport Road. Eastbound slow between Cedar Crest and MacArthur. If you see a traffic problem, call their toll-free tip line, 855-ROAD-TIP. I'm Christy.
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1: Good morning. I'm sorry. I missed the keyword, national keyword. I just missed it.
0: For Bourbon and Beyond.
1: Yeah. Bourbon and Beyond.
0: Doesn't that sound amazing, dude?
1: Oh, God, yeah.
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1: I got it. Thank you so much.
0: You got it, my man. Good luck.
2: Driving through town, just my boy and me, with a Happy Meal in his booster seat. Knowing that he couldn't have the toy till his nuggets were gone.

0: 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Coming up for you, because it's Wing Wednesday, I have another chance for you to win another $50 gift card for Diner 248. That's coming up, in the next, 10 minutes or so, all right?
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2: Enters the 80 eastbound after exit 4. Tractor-trailer accident has the two right lanes closed. Watch for stop traffic. In PA, 22 westbound, delays between 512 and Airport Road. Eastbound, slow between 309 and MacArthur. 78 eastbound, delays between Summit Lawn and Hellertown. If you see a traffic problem, call our toll-free tip line, 855-ROAD-TIP. I'm Christy O'Brien.
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4: A hostage standoff at a bank in California. Police say they got a call around 1 yesterday afternoon that a male suspect was making a bomb threat inside the Chase Bank in downtown Bakersfield. Through negotiations, two hostages were released, but police say there are still people trapped inside. A new distracted driving law takes effect this Friday in Pennsylvania, and it means no more holding your phone behind the wheel. State leaders were out in Lebanon County yesterday reminding drivers that under Paul Miller's law, using a handheld phone is now illegal, even while stopped at a red light. The law is named after a young man from Lackawanna County who was killed by a distracted driver, and his mother has been pushing for change for nearly a decade. Drivers who break the law could face fines, and if a crash turns deadly, additional charges could follow. And Allentown City Council is set to vote today on a data center ordinance. There's a plan to turn a warehouse on Emmaus Avenue into a data center, with the site located in a residential area across from Camelot for Children. The proposal drew a large crowd at last night's Environmental Advisory Council meeting, with leaders saying public input remains critical. Both tonight's council meeting and a planning commission session on July 9th will be open to the public. I'm Jenna Clay.
0: Talk about a nice day today. We'll have a high of around 84. 56 tonight, 87 tomorrow. It's 64, and you're up to date in 96 seconds on the Cat.
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0: Country 96 Wing Wednesday is rolling. Let's get you hooked up another $50 gift card to Diner 248 in Easton. We'll have some wings together. There'll be plenty of, you know, napkins and paper towels to wash, you know, the sauce off. That's fine, too. 610-720-9696. Ninth caller wins. Part of Wing Wednesday, $50 gift card. Diner 248 with the cat. Good morning.
1: Good

0: Yeah, Country 96. Megan Maroney's Beautiful Things. All right, Diner 248 $50 gift card. That's all you.
1: Woohoo! Thank you, Christine.
0: Hi, Christine. How are you?
1: I'm wonderful. How about you?
0: I couldn't be any better with a Wing Wednesday. I know I got my wings waiting for me at Diner 248. And what's your favorite kind of wing? Let's do it.
1: I just like the, like, hot, spicy, like, buffalo.
0: You guys in the hot wings. I mean, that's great to do. I wish I can do a hot wing with you, but I can't. But congratulations.
1: Why, thank you. I'll enjoy them.
0: Yeah, we'll see you later on this afternoon. Beginning at around 3 o'clock, I'll be out there live waiting for you with Wing Wednesday.
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3: In Jersey, 80 eastbound after exit 4, tractor-trailer accident has the two right lanes closed. Watch for stop traffic. In PA, 22 westbound, delays between 512 and Airport Road. Eastbound, watch for road work before the turnpike ramp. No problems on 78 or the turnpike. If you see a traffic problem, call our toll-free tip line, 855-ROAD-TIP. I'm Christy.
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14: A Better Life with Dr. Sanjay Gupta.
15: Slowly but surely, AI is seeping its way into every corner of our lives. One area perhaps I didn't expect is diet advice. A new study out of Turkey found that chatbots are recommending to teen boys and girls that they restrict their daily calories to dangerously low levels and eat a balance of nutrients that are kind of out of whack. Remember, teenagers are growing, one pediatrician told us. If they aren't getting enough nutrition, it can really stunt their growth on a number of levels. And in extreme cases, it can lead to significant health consequences. Large language models, LLMs, they are designed to agree with you. So if you're looking to lose weight, they're going to push you pretty hard in that direction. They also sometimes don't know how to tell the difference between good information and bad information. And you know who does? Your doctor. I'm Dr. Sanjay Gupta, helping you live a better life.
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2: 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That is your chance to win. Ella Langley has been, quote, finding her footing with her newfound fame. She says all her songs are written from a genuine place and hopes that everyone can hear that all her songs and all her song rights are actually authentic. So it looks like Brian Kelly and Tyler Hubbard have officially made amends and are teasing a Florida Georgia Line reunion. They updated their social media accounts with a logo, quote, FGL. There you go. So hopefully that'll be coming up very soon. New artist Zach John King had the honor of making his Grand Ole Opry debut, as did his rising country breakthrough, McCoy Moore. Craig Morgan performed Paradise and Soldier at the Freedom 250 Memorial Day observance at Arlington National Cemetery last Memorial Day. Well, Randy Travitz, still on tour, is going to wrap up his More Life tour this coming fall with a final rundown beginning in Georgia.
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11: 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But you're not. Not by a long shot. According to a new report by the Pew Research Center, 10% of U.S. adults are caring for a parent over age 65. 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Beyond the sheer numbers, this report, perhaps unsurprisingly, found a major difference in caregiver well-being between men and women. One psychologist we spoke to suggested thinking 5 years in the future and imagining where you are right now. Will you be glad you took something on, or regretful that you didn't? You also need to cut yourself some slack, he said, especially women. Don't try to shoulder all of the burden by yourself. You might need to ask for help before you burn out. You'll be so glad you did. I'm Dr. Sanjay Gupta, helping you live a better life.
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0: 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Today is the day because it is another Wing Wednesday. Yes. We'll be at Diner 248 in Easton today celebrating all things wings. 10 wings for $9.61. Of course, you know, you're going to get some really great deals there as well. If you're going to bring the gang out from the office, that's an idea. On Wednesday, hump day, right? We'll get you taken care of, Diner 248, plus a chance to win some goodies, including another Diner 248 gift card, Wing Wednesday. All day today. We'll be out there, though, from 3 until 5.
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18: You ever wake up in the middle of the night or maybe first thing in the morning and notice drool on your pillow? Unless you're sleeping next to someone who hasn't already seen all your good, bad, and ugly, it's probably not that big a deal and not anything to worry about unless it's something that just started happening recently. When people drool at night, it's often because of a stuffy nose, acid reflux, or being a mouth breather. People who sleep on their stomach or side are more likely to drool than someone who sleeps on their back. But in some cases, drooling at night can be a warning sign of something more serious, like dental issues, sleep apnea, or even early symptoms of Parkinson's disease. If you're at all concerned about this, the best place to start is with an ENT doctor, an ears, nose, and throat doctor. They can recommend a sleep study to possibly get some answers. I'm Dr. Sanjay Gupta, helping you live a better life.
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0: 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Sam Malone with you, Ella Langley. Boy, all over. I'd love to see her live.
1: 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My wife really wants to see her.
0: 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Here's Be Her now on the Cat.

0: 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Sam Malone hanging out with you. Hey, man, if you get a chance, 610 Day. We're celebrating the Valley on 610 Day. 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You can fly local ABE and celebrate 610 with a special Wing Wednesday. I'm going to be at Diner 248, as usual, where I'll be tonight. And then Jerry's going to be at Hometown Breakfast Bar and Grill in Brining'sville. We're going to be out there from 3 until 6. Can you believe 610 Day is next week already?
1: 610 isn't just an area code. 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
1: 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Could be crazy. 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

0: 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Text Country to 610-720-9696 for your chance to win. But, you know, it's the cat at work. But wait a minute, you're retiring?
1: I am. 2027. I'm putting it out there. If I put it out there, then I have to do it.
0: Yep, so. There you go. Now you're retired. Good for you.
1: So that's what I keep saying this year is like, okay, got to get through this one more, and then I'm done.
0: You got the cat at work. Good job.
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14: A better life with Dr. Sanjay Gupta.
18: Did you know that almost half the vegetables and more than three quarters of the fruit that we eat in this country come from just one state, California? Yeah, it's true. And according to a new report by the Environmental Working Group, a health advocacy organization, a lot of this produce is tainted with PFAS, which are sometimes referred to as forever chemicals. Why? Well, the EPA says pesticides keep America's food supply safe, abundant, and affordable. And of course, these chemicals are used in every state, not just California. Now, if you are worried, though, about how much you're consuming, the best thing to do is to buy organic produce, if and when you can. Organic or not, you should rinse all fruits and vegetables under running water. Don't use any soap. And as one epidemiologist told us, use a brush on sturdier items like carrots, potatoes, and cucumbers. I'm Dr. Sanjay Gupta, helping you live a better life.
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1: I'll be there.
0: 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Boots off. 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It's the cat at work. She's got

0: 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Hey, you know, famous, getting hits, playing in front of people. 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

0: 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You hit a ball in the gap, run. 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

a chance to be at Bourbon and beyond. In just a couple minutes, we'll give you another opportunity to spend 5 nights in Kentucky. 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I'll give you the details and a chance to win just after 11 this morning on The Cat at Work.

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0: There's Miranda on Cat Country 96. Don't forget tomorrow morning, another chance at more winning. Before 6 o'clock, 5:30-ish or so, we have more Pennsylvania Lottery tickets. This time it's featuring Gus. You know Gus, right?
1: Yeah, of course, the groundhog.
0: That's right. John Morgan and Kid Myself on the Cat. We.

0: Just count down the hours till Wing Wednesday is officially on with the cat. We're going to be out there from 3 o'clock until 5. You want to get your wings, you know, they got them for you all day, you know. We're going to be out there 3 to 5 with Wing Wednesday on the cat.
1: Lord knows I got a time, and there's a few in here line. Well, I learned my lesson too many times. Blows like you put me through hell and

0: George Burge, Cat Country 96, 107.1 in the Poconos, 93.7, 95.7 in Northeast PA. How about the rumor going around now with Brian Kelly and Tyler Hubbard officially made amends, and they are teasing a Florida-Georgia line reunion. They updated their social media accounts, so they may be making a surprise appearance at CMA Fest this coming Friday as well. We'll have to just wait and see, but that's good. I'm glad, you know, hopefully everything's working out. They were a good band together. Good solo, but better as a band. It is the Cat at Work.
1: All right, here's the deal. Every year, there's that one show. You know, the one that becomes the talk of the office, the playground pickup line, the group text. This is that show. The moment the lights drop, you'll know why.

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sounds like my plan for Diner 248 with Wing Wednesday, a margarita or two. We'll see you at 3 o'clock this afternoon on Cat Country 96, Diner 248 in Easton. Christy has your lunch next.

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0: What time zone am I on? What country am I in?
1: It doesn't matter. It's 5 o'clock somewhere.
0: It's always on 5 in Margaritaville, come to think of it.
1: Yeah, I heard that.
0: You've been there, haven't you?
1: Yes, sir.
0: I've seen your boat there.
1: I've been to Margaritaville a few times.
0: All right. Well, that's good.
1: Stumble my way back.
0: Okay. Well, we just want to make sure you can keep it between the navigational beacons.
1: Between the buoys. I got it.
0: All right. Well, it's 5 o'clock. Let's go somewhere.
1: I'm ready. Crank it up.
0: Let's get out of here.
1: I'm gone.

0: Love Ain't. 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I'm Christy O'Brien with the 2K Cafe, brought to you by Two Brothers Junk Removal and Cleanout Services at the number 2brothersjunkremoval.com. Coming up, Brad Paisley with One for His Wife. We'll go back to Sugarland's debut album, and Rascal Flatts gets things started next.
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13: Eating a healthy diet is not only good for you physically, it can also keep your brain sharp as you age. According to a new study out of China, people who most closely followed the MIND diet slowed aging in key structures inside their brains by more than 2 years. The MIND diet is a combination of the Mediterranean diet, which we talk a lot about, and the DASH diet, which stands for Dietary Approaches to Stop Hypertension. All three of these diets are similar, but the MIND diet puts more of an emphasis on berries, beans, leafy green vegetables, fish, poultry, whole grains, olive oil, and nuts. You're not going to eat foods with a lot of saturated fat. We're talking cheese, butter, red meat, or anything fried. You really don't have to eat like this 100% of the time. That's the key. Just do the best that you can. I'm Dr. Sanjay Gupta, helping you live a better life.
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Going back to 2012, the Wii U comes out. Steven Tyler and J-Lo are judges on American Idol, and now Carrie Underwood is. But in 2012, she went to number one with this

Cacatree 96, 107.1 in the Poconos, streaming with the Cacatree 96 app. It's a 2K cafe, going back to 2004. We're all playing Tamagotchi Connection. Shrek 2 is the biggest movie of the year, and Sugarland releases their debut album. Here's Baby Girl.

0: Little Moments, Brad Paisley on Cat Country 96, 107.1 in the Poconos, and in Northeast PA at 93.7 and 95.7. 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I'm Christy O'Brien. Tomorrow, another shot at Tim McGraw tickets. Next Saturday, the 11th, I'll be at Hershey Park Stadium with the Chicks and Lady A. Sam's going to have another pair of tickets to give away tomorrow morning, 7:40. We got Megan Maroney up next.
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0: 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Bobblehead giveaway tonight at the Iron Pigs, Aiden Miller. 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

0: Jason Aldean, Don't Tell on Me on Kakatree 96, 107.1 in the Poconos, and in Northeast PA at 93.7 and 95.7. I'm Christy O'Brien. We're just 1 week away from 610 Day, June 10th, where we celebrate the Lehigh Valley. First of all, for 610 Day, you can win a trip anywhere Allegiant Air flies from LVIA. Text FLY, F-L-Y, to 610-720-9696 for your chance to win. We'll also have a special Wing Wednesday next week. Sam will be at Diner 248 in Easton, as always, and Jerry will be out doing his show live at the Hometown Breakfast Bar and Grill in Brinecksville. We got Miranza Lambert up next.
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2: 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It's kind of like you can have a career as big as you want to, as you know, if you're

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0: 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I'm Christy O'Brien. 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
20: A better life with Dr. Sanjay Gupta.
21: Eating a healthy diet is not only good for you physically, it can also keep your brain sharp as you age. According to a new study out of China, people who most closely followed the MIND diet slowed aging in key structures inside their brains by more than 2 years. The MIND diet is a combination of the Mediterranean diet, which we talk a lot about, and the DASH diet, which stands for Dietary Approaches to Stop Hypertension. All three of these diets are similar, but the MIND diet puts more of an emphasis on berries, beans, leafy green vegetables, fish, poultry, whole grains, olive oil, and nuts. You're not going to eat foods with a lot of saturated fat. We're talking cheese, butter, red meat, or anything fried. You really don't have to eat like this 100% of the time. That's the key. Just do the best that you can. I'm Dr. Sanjay Gupta, helping you live a better life.

0: That's Luke Combs, Ain't No Love in Oklahoma, on Kakatree 96, 107.1 in the Poconos, and in Northeast PA at 93.7 and 95.7. I'm Christy O'Brien. It's another Wing Wednesday. Sam is back out at Diner 248 in Easton. Join him from 3 to 5. Wing specials, trivia, maybe win a $50 Diner 248 gift card. We got Corey Kent coming up next.
1: All right, here's the deal. Every year, there's that one show. You know, the one that becomes the talk of the office, the playground pickup line, the group text. This is that show. The moment the lights drop, you'll know why. Luke Bryan at the PPO Center in Allentown, Thursday, June 25th.
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0: 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Yeah, here we go. Another great day. Wow. Wednesday, sun is shining. It's beautiful outside. And when we're sleeping, whether it's in the middle of summer, or the winter, or whatever, one in three of us do this while we're sleeping. 610-720-9696. I think I may have done it. I think I may have. One in three of us have done this when we're sleeping. 610-720-9696. What do you think?
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2: 80 westbound seeing stop traffic approaching Scott Run. We've got reports of an accident. 22 westbound, usual delays at Airport Road. Eastbound slow at Cedar Crest. South Whitehall, 78 westbound delays at the 309 split. No problems on 222 or 100. If you see a traffic problem, call our toll-free tip line, 855-ROAD-TIP. I'm Christy.
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13: A better life with Dr. Sanjay Gupta.
14: Slowly but surely, AI is seeping its way into every corner of our lives. One area perhaps I didn't expect is diet advice. A new study out of Turkey found that chatbots are recommending to teen boys and girls that they restrict their daily calories to dangerously low levels and eat a balance of nutrients that are kind of out of whack. Remember, teenagers are growing, one pediatrician told us. If they aren't getting enough nutrition, it can really stunt their growth on a number of levels. And in extreme cases, it can lead to significant health consequences. Large language models, LLMs, they are designed to agree with you. So if you're looking to lose weight, they're going to push you pretty hard in that direction. They also sometimes don't know how to tell the difference between good information and bad information. And you know who does? Your doctor. I'm Dr. Sanjay Gupta, helping you live a better life.
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2: Well, me and my lady had our first big fight, so I drove around till I saw the neon lights of a corner bar, and it just seemed right, so I pulled up. 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
0: 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It's Jerry Padden. Yeah, so one out of three of us do this while we are sleeping.
2: Snore?
0: You snore?
2: I do, sometimes.
0: You know what the answer is?
2: What?
0: Texting.
2: While they're sleeping?
0: Maybe you're having a dream about somebody, and you just pick up your phone and let them have it right there.
2: That's crazy.
3: That's crazy. I never would have thought of that one.
0: I guess I stumped
3: you. You did. You got us good on that one. I believe you did win today.
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12: 80 westbound, stop traffic approaching Scott Run. Earlier accident has just been cleared. 22 westbound, jammed at Airport Road. Eastbound delays between Cedar Crest and 15th. 78 westbound, stop and go at Summit Lawn due to construction. 33 northbound, usual delays at 22. If you see a traffic problem, call their toll-free tip line, 855-ROAD-TIP. I'm Christy.
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18: If you're caring for an aging parent, you may feel quite often that you're alone in what you're doing. 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Not by a long shot. 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Millions more are caring for a spouse or partner 65 or older. 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You'll be so glad you did. I'm Dr. Sanjay Gupta, helping you live a better life.
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feeling was real. Neither one of us looking for three little words, unless those three words were do not disturb. Checkout was supposed to be noon, but we slept until 3:00.

Oh, it's going to come up really fast on us. June 25th, he'll be at the PPL Center. We'll see him in downtown Allentown at 7th and Hamilton. The place is going to be rocking that night. Luke Bryan, country, and she knows it. 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

0: 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Jerry Patton with tickets. Look at this. Cole Wenzel coming to the Santander Arena on August 13th, if you want to go. And I'm sure you do. 6 out of 10 women. The phone's ringing already. I should put them live on the air here. 6 out of 10 women will not let their guy do this. What do you think? 610-720-9696. 6 out of 10 women will not let their guy do this under any circumstances. I wouldn't want to do it either. 610-720-9696.
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3: 80 westbound stop traffic after Tannersville. We've got reports of another accident. 22 westbound jammed at Airport Road. Eastbound, usual delays between 309 and MacArthur. 78 westbound, slow between 33 and Hellertown. Also delays westbound at Summit Lawn due to construction. 33 northbound, stop and go at 22. If you see a traffic problem, call their toll-free tip line, 855-ROAD-TIP. I'm Chris Steele.
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16: A better life with Dr. Sanjay Gupta.
17: Heart disease is still the leading cause of death here in the United States and around the world. But what if there was something you could do earlier in life to reduce the odds of becoming a statistic? Well, here in the United States, tens of millions of adults already take a statin to lower their cholesterol. But new guidance put out by the American College of Cardiology and the American Heart Association now emphasize that treating high cholesterol sooner could significantly reduce a person's lifetime risk of heart attack or stroke. How early are we talking? In your 30s, believe it or not. Of course, you need to talk to your doctor about whether statins are right for you, but you should know that the evidence is really starting to stack up that shows the earlier you get a jump on reducing lifelong exposure to plaque-causing lipids and lipoproteins, the better the odds are going to be for you. Make sure you get your cholesterol checked. That's the first step. I'm Dr. Sanjay Gupta, helping you live a better life.
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3: A better life with Dr. Sanjay Gupta.
4: You ever wake up in the middle of the night or maybe first thing in the morning and notice drool on your pillow? Unless you're sleeping next to someone who hasn't already seen all your good, bad, and ugly, it's probably not that big a deal and not anything to worry about unless it's something that just started happening recently. When people drool at night, it's often because of a stuffy nose, acid reflux, or being a mouth breather. People who sleep on their stomach or side are more likely to drool than someone who sleeps on their back. But in some cases, drooling at night can be a warning sign of something more serious, like dental issues, sleep apnea, or even early symptoms of Parkinson's disease. If you're at all concerned about this, the best place to start is with an ENT doctor, an ears, nose, and throat doctor. They can recommend a sleep study to possibly get some answers. I'm Dr. Sanjay Gupta, helping you live a better life.
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4: 22 westbound stop traffic between 378 and Airport Road. Eastbound delays between Cedar Crest and MacArthur. 78 westbound delays between Hellertown and Summit Lawn due to construction. 33 northbound stop and go at 22. No problems on 80 or 380. If you see a traffic problem, call their toll-free tip line, 855-ROAD-TIP. I'm Christy.
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14: A better life with Dr. Sanjay Gupta.
15: Heart disease is still the leading cause of death here in the United States and around the world. But what if there was something you could do earlier in life to reduce the odds of becoming a statistic? Well, here in the United States, tens of millions of adults already take a statin to lower their cholesterol. But new guidance put out by the American College of Cardiology and the American Heart Association now emphasize that treating high cholesterol sooner could significantly reduce a person's lifetime risk of heart attack or stroke. How early are we talking? In your 30s, believe it or not. Of course, you need to talk to your doctor about whether statins are right for you, but you should know that the evidence is really starting to stack up that shows the earlier you get a jump on reducing lifelong exposure to plaque-causing lipids and lipoproteins, the better the odds are going to be for you. Make sure you get your cholesterol checked. That's the first step. I'm Dr. Sanjay Gupta, helping you live a better life.
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0: 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Number four, Megan Maroney, Medicine. Song number three, Low Cash, Wrong Heart. Number two, Riley Green, Changed My Mind on the song number one. This is the most downloaded song on the Cat Country 96 app. Kane Brown and Woman, Cat Country 96.

Yeah, Catcher 96 Friday night. It's the Caddy Summer Concert Series. Hey, live music at the community at Catasauqua. Right the park there. It's a lot of fun. Nice night for it. Excellent. Jordan Davis, Cat Country 96.

0: Jason Aldean, try that in a small town. Everybody will be talking about you. Yeah, Country 96, 107.1 at the Poconos, 93.7, 95.7 at Northeast PA. Hey, Saturday, I'm going to be out at the Emmaus Rotary Club's Summer Festival. You think they're going to have funnel cake there for breakfast? We'll be there at 10 o'clock in the morning right there at the Emmaus Community Park. Can't wait for that. Be a lot of fun. Yeah, we're going to have some funnel cake in the morning. Maybe go on some of the rides. And well, it'll be a lot of fun. Saturday morning with Cat Country 96. Can't wait. I will be looking for you. Shaboozy, Bailey Zimmerman, coming up.
1: 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The moment the lights drop, you'll know why. Luke Bryan at the PPL Center in Out of Town, Thursday, June 25th.
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5: Walnut Port, watch for delays 248 at Mountain View Drive due to police activity. 22 eastbound, stop and go between 309 and Fullerton. Westbound jam between 512 and Airport Road. 78 westbound, stop traffic approaching Summit Lawn due to construction. If you see a traffic problem, call our toll-free tip line, 855-ROAD-TIP. I'm Christy.
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11: A better life with Dr. Sanjay Gupta.
12: Slowly but surely, AI is seeping its way into every corner of our lives. One area perhaps I didn't expect is diet advice. A new study out of Turkey found that chatbots are recommending to teen boys and girls that they restrict their daily calories to dangerously low levels and eat a balance of nutrients that are kind of out of whack. Remember, teenagers are growing, one pediatrician told us. If they aren't getting enough nutrition, it can really stunt their growth on a number of levels. And in extreme cases, it can lead to significant health consequences. Large language models, LLMs, they are designed to agree with you. So if you're looking to lose weight, they're going to push you pretty hard in that direction. They also sometimes don't know how to tell the difference between good information and bad information. And you know who does? Your doctor. I'm Dr. Sanjay Gupta, helping you live a better life.
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2: For the ninth year in a row, Finland has been named the happiest country in the world. That's according to the World Happiness Report put out every year by the Wellbeing Research Center at the University of Oxford in the UK. Two other Nordic nations, Iceland and Denmark, came in at numbers 2 and 3. Now, having spent quite a bit of time in these countries over my 2.5 decades as a journalist, I can tell you that this is not at all that surprising. There's an entirely different way of thinking in these countries. We before me, you might say. In other words, the mentality is less adversarial and much more, we're all in this together. One other interesting thing that came up was that no matter where someone lived, the more time they spent on social media, the less happy they were. Want to smile? It's simple. Put your phone away for a bit. I'm Dr. Sanjay Gupta, helping you live a better life.
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with all that traffic at Airport Road. Oh, yeah. The Iron Pigs are helped tonight. Great night for some baseball. They are playing the Rochester Redwings. Kenny Chesney, carry on. 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
1: Hey, what's going on? 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
1: 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Sam is going to be out at Once Upon a Child Catasauqua Road in Allentown, noon till 2 this Saturday. 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Noon till 2 at Once Upon a Child Catasauqua Road. That's happening on Saturday with Cat Country 96. Ella Langley and Blake Shelton coming up.
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12: For the ninth year in a row, Finland has been named the happiest country in the world. That's according to the World Happiness Report put out every year by the Wellbeing Research Center at the University of Oxford in the UK. Two other Nordic nations, Iceland and Denmark, came in at numbers 2 and 3. Now, having spent quite a bit of time in these countries over my 2.5 decades as a journalist, I can tell you that this is not at all that surprising. There's an entirely different way of thinking in these countries. We before me, you might say. In other words, the mentality is less.

Raw tickets. You want them? Got them tomorrow morning at 7:40 with Sam. He'll be at Hershey Park Stadium on July 11th. Bev Rainey, Country Nights Live, coming up next. 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

0: Luke Holmes talks about making fans in the beginning of his career.
1: So I always knew early on, I'm going to have to earn every fan I have, which means I'm going to have to, like, I got to get people to a show. If I can get you to a show, my goal was to not have you walk out of there and go, this guy's my favorite guy ever. I love this guy's music. He's the best guy ever. Because that's incredibly unrealistic. My goal by the end of the show was to earn your respect of, okay, you know what? This guy's not, maybe he's not my favorite country artist ever, but he sings real good and he puts on a good show and I can respect that. And I know that if that was the worst thing that happened at the show, it could only be good from there. Because if 200 people come, the next time I come back, maybe they'll all bring someone else. And then it's 400, and then it's 800, and then it's 1600. And it worked, but it just took, I just needed to get people in front of me, and I knew that if I could do that, I could win people over.
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24: Did you know that almost half the vegetables and more than three quarters of the fruit that we eat in this country come from just one state, California? Yeah, it's true. And according to a new report by the Environmental Working Group, a health advocacy organization, a lot of this produce is tainted with PFAS, which are sometimes referred to as forever chemicals. Why? Well, the EPA says pesticides keep America's food supply safe, abundant, and affordable. And of course, these chemicals are used in every state, not just California. Now, if you are worried, though, about how much you're consuming, the best thing to do is to buy organic produce, if and when you can. Organic or not, you should rinse all fruits and vegetables under running water. Don't use any soap. And as one epidemiologist told us, use a brush on sturdier items like carrots, potatoes, and cucumbers. I'm Dr. Sanjay Gupta, helping you live a better life.
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